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That was Fali Bobby with Disco Kebop, the Barris K edit. And you heard before that Mustafa Azkent with Dol Ana, A Dol Ana. And then we had OK Tamiz with East Breeze. And starting off, we got to hear Koma Surat with Ezemere. So we are in Turkey today on Radio to the World. And I'm Safo, I'm your host. Thanks for tuning in. So appreciated. Let's get back to some music. And I hope you're enjoying your Monday.

That was Elton Goon with Kai Makiman, Kizlari. And before that was Olga Neke with Submarine Waves. We heard then Fusan Anal with An Nerede. And we started it all off with Kamaran Akor with Falchi. 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Thanks for tuning in. Thanks for supporting community-driven 24-hour-a-day music on the radio. 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Yes, we are hit our 10-year mark here at Freeform, so pretty awesome. So you might be wondering, why am I hearing so much Turkish music in the last hour and 45 minutes? 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

That was Aaron Corey with Sayan Oscar Osman. Before that was Mogular with Mogul Halele. And we had Alton Goon. Oh, I already announced that. But I'll remind you what you heard in the set before was Alton Goon with Kamen Kaminyar Kizlari. Thanks for tuning in to Radio to This World. I'm Safa. This will be my last song. We are going to be heading out with Ye Lalar. And that is by Sita Bakhan. And please stay tuned because the next show after this is Sonic Stool with Holmik Jail.

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2: 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Hello, listeners. Welcome to Sonic Stew with Holmick Jail. I'm your host, Holmick Jail. Today's episode of Sonic Stew is dedicated to lost love around the world. We're going to be exploring some fun beats with some not so fun lyrics, but some beautiful songs nonetheless. Big shout out to Sappho. Thank you for leading us into this show with Radio to This World on the 4 to 6 p.m. hour. I had the privilege of accidentally following Sappho around All Pride Weekend to watch them spin, and I want to thank you very much. It was so much fun. All right, listeners, we are getting right into it. This first song is dedicated to my buddy, my good friend Eric in New York.
3: All I want is a house and some money to travel. A simple game, putting letters together like Scrabble. Sisyphus's lesson, crushing the rock in the gravel. Which of us truly trusts how they knock in the gavel? But so I be running up around like I'm stocking the ammo. Tucking the Glock in the camel. Guffing, I'm locked in the channels. Surfing on surfaces, cursing and cursing. Hurdling hurdles and hares and turtles. Aware of the circles and squares to a certain degree. The person you certainly see is certainly me.

start. A maybe in a meaning to you niggas who maintain your strength. Some agreeing thing in that you can see me. That seemingly might be easy, but you cry beneath me. You stinky like a ear beep. I'm on the tape that hasn't watched for weeks. Well, I've known the docu geeks, cause they think you're so unique. But slowly you're phony

All right, listeners, we had just heard the group Five Star Family sing the song Vi Juli, which means in July, released in 2024. Before that, the artist Otoy was singing the song Jmia, which means snake. Previous to that, Charlie XCX was singing her song Always Everywhere from the Wuthering Heights soundtrack, released in 2026. And before that song, Cupcake, the rapper, was singing her song Rubik's Cube from her album The Bakery, released in 2025. I really love that song. I think my favorite lyric, the one that speaks the most to me, is when she says, Free Palestine. Starting off that set was Hot Sugar with his song Leverage, featuring Kool AD, Fat Tony, Lacutus, and Nasty Nigel, from the EP Midi Murder, released in 2012. All right, Stew Sippers. We've got a lot of Sonic Stew coming up in front of us. We're just getting started, so please stick around. We've got some great songs coming up for you.

Hey there, listeners. This is Sonic Stew with your host, Hole McJail, and we just heard Todoroto by Nathy Peluso from her album Grasa, released in 2024. Previous to that, Rosalia was singing her song Diablo from her album Motomami, released in 2022. Previous to that, Bizarre Rap was singing Quevedo, Bizarre Rap Music Sessions Volume 52, featuring Quevedo, released in 2022. And before that, we were listening to Bad Bunny singing his song Un Verano Sin Ti from the album of the same name in 2022. Previous to that, Dev Lemon's song Broke Your Cover from her album Surface Tension was playing, released in 2025. And starting off that set was Rebecca Black singing Do You Even Think About Me from her album Salvation, released in 2025 as well. All right, Stew Sippers, we're still going on this journey. So stick around, and we've got some great songs coming up.

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Everybody.

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1: Hey there, listeners. This is Holmick Jail, host of Sonic Sue, and we just heard Cleo Trappa with her song Everybody Ate, featuring Leigh Banks, released in 2024. Before that, Fly on a Boss was singing Hot Butter Summertime. Sorry. Fly on a Boss was singing Hot Butter Summertime, released in 2024. Previous to that, Natalie Nunn was singing her song Doing What I Want, released in 2025. Previous to that, Britney Spears' song Hard to Forget Ya from the deluxe version of Glory, released in 2020, was playing. Starting off that set was Holy Brune, her song Catching Feelings, featuring De Buell, released in 2021. 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We just completed our fundraiser cycle, and we met our goal thanks to the generous donations of our listeners. So thank you very much. 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All right, stick around. We've got some more Sonic Stew for you coming up.

0: 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Hey there, listeners. We were just listening to Dirun Gray, their song Amber, from the album Vulgar, released in 2003. And before that song, Hyde was singing A Drop of Color from the album Rentgen, released in 2004. Previous to that, Hikaru Utada with her song Apple and Cinnamon from her album This Is the One, released in 2009. Starting off that set of songs was Queens of the Stone Age with Fairweather Friends from their album Like Clockwork, released in 2013. All right, listeners, thank you for tuning in. We just completed our Japanese block, and next we are headed to Korea. 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
1: Hey there, Stu Sippers. We were just listening to 88 Rising featuring BB with the song The Weeknd, released in 2021. Before that, the group 2NE1 was singing their song Gotta Be You from the album Crush, released in 2014. Their final album. Before that, Wonder Girls was singing their song Rewind from their album Reboot, released in 2015, also their final album. And starting off that set was Card, a Korean group who just announced that they're disbanding, with their song You and Me from their second mini album You and Me, released in 2017. Once I learned the choreography to the chorus of that music video. All right, Sue Slurpers, Soup Sippers, and listeners, well-wishers, and naysayers, thank you for tuning in so far. We've got a lot of great songs still coming up. We're just over halfway through with the stew, so keep on listening. Thanks.

Hey there, you are listening to Sonic Stew with Hole McJail on Freeform Portland. Was that fun? We were listening to Shakunetsu Part 2, Long Train Running by DJ Mass Mad Ism from the Beatmania 2DX 23 Copula original soundtrack. Previous to that, DJ Taka with their song V from the Beatmania 2DX 5th Style original soundtrack, led into by the St. Mark's Philharmonic Orchestra's rendition of the Four Seasons, Op 8. Of 4, RV297 Winter, otherwise known as Vivaldi's Winter. Previous to that, Leonard Slatkin and the St. Louis Symphony Chorus was singing Estuans Interius from Carmina Burana. Now, of course, I had to sneak in some symphony in there in just a couple minutes, of course. Hopefully it wasn't too bothersome. Before Estuans Interius, we were listening to Björk sing Bachelorette, the Family Tree version from her album Homogenic. And before that, Death Grips, their song Bootleg, Don't Need Your Help, from the album Government Plates. Previous to that, we had Anita Ward with Ring My Bell. And previous to that, Chaka Khan's song Ain't Nobody. Starting off that set was the Isley Brothers with Footsteps in the Dark Parts 1 and 2. I think that was my favorite section of songs to put together, so I hope you all had fun. I definitely did. It was a good time. You know what's still a good time? The rest of Sonic Stew, so keep on listening.

wash out my head with turpentine cyanide. I decide this internal diatribe when I try to catch you right. I hate seeing you cry in the kitchen. I don't know why it affects me like this. When

All right, listeners, this is Sonic Stew, your host, Hole McJail, on Freeform Portland. And Sonic Stew is coming to a conclusion. We were just listening to Azalea Banks' song Soda from her album Broke with Expensive Taste. Previous to that, Lynx was the artist with his song Pedestrian at Best, released 2021. Previous to that, Cheryl, featuring Will.i.am with her song Three Words, from the album Three Words, released in 2010. I can't believe it's been that long. Starting

that set was Annie singing Antonio, released in 2009 from the single Antonio. All right, stew sippers, soup slurpers, listeners, naysayers, friends, well-wishers. We are coming to a close. Please stay tuned. Next up, after Sonic Stew, is Band City Bodega with DJ Jewel Pod. Definitely stick around and give her a listen. We love Band City Bodega. Finishing out Sonic Stew. Cliche as ever, but I really like the words in this song. It is Feel It All Around by Washed Out. Thank you, everybody. Take care.

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1: I feel that you shouldn't get involved in an intimate relationship until you are emotionally mature enough to handle it. 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

Men and there are giants.

0: All right, welcome back. You're listening to Freeform Portland with DJs CG and E, along with our good friend Big Montana. You just heard LA Mike with Sister Irene, Captain Murphy with Between Friends, Banks and Steels with Giants, and we started things off with Nathaniel Merriweather's To Catch a Thief.
1: Yeah, Dan the Automator has so many of these sort of projects that you could splinter off into. I mean, you have Deltron 3030. You know, Nathaniel Merriweather, obviously, Handsome Boy Modeling School. Dr. Octagon. He loves just doing these super creative, interesting projects. And there's, you know, just so many to choose from. And this whole block really seems to be baked in the hip hop vein. Like, we have Banks and Steel, which is like the RZA. And I think that's a Portishead collaboration, right? I believe.
0: No, Interpol on that
1: one. Interpol, that's the one. Okay. And then Captain Murphy, Flying Lotus, and LA Mike is Mike from People Under the Stairs. So there's just so much going on. And I love it when people from the hip hop realm really start to explore what they can do outside of like their OG project.
0: What do we got coming up next, Chris?
1: Yeah, coming up next, we're going to take it on a little bit of a different tip, but we have some Subtract. So stay tuned here for more on Freeform Portland.

0: Welcome back. You just heard The Tuss with Last Rush Up, Ghost Hustlers with Parking Lot Nights, Archie Marshall's Eyes Drift, and Subtract featuring Sissy Bok Bok, Hold On.
1: Yeah, this is another interesting set of songs. So the Hold On by Subtract, this one is not a Subtract nom de plume or alter ego, but Sissy Bok Bok is Thom Yorke. And that kind of takes us into this indie chill wave set we've got going on here with Archie Marshall. And I know you picked this one out, and it's somebody a lot of our listeners are probably familiar with.
2: Yeah, this is from King Krule's side project. Really good one. It's more, I guess, down-tempo hip-hop than his usual output, but there's still a lot of twinges of his usual indie alternative and also some still good vocals there too.
1: It kind of makes sense that we'd go with Neon Indians project before he was Neon Indian and before we got any of the Alan Palomo stuff, and this is Ghost Hustlers. And then we finish things up with Last Rush Up, and that's going to move us into the next block of songs that we have coming up, which is a little bit more experimental, but then it kind of goes off the rails because I don't know in the next block of songs if any of this really makes sense, except for the fact that these are all alter egos and side projects from people. So let's start things off with some Atoms for Peace.

I write one song a night, I say one song a night, cause music is my lady, and my guitar is my wife.

0: Right, and we're back. You just heard Just For You by Casper Baby Pants, Mimic Octopus by Steven Steven, One Song a Night by Country Mike, and we started this set off with Judge, Jury, and Executioner by Atoms for Peace. Chris, while we were on break, you were telling us a little bit of a story about Atoms for Peace. You want to take us there?
1: Yeah. I saw Atoms for Peace before they were even officially named as a band. They played in Chicago, I want to say in 2009. They had Flying Lotus open for them, and they played at the Aragon Ballroom, if I recall correctly. Really cool show. Got to meet like Flylo after that for the first time, and I got an autographed poster of Cosmogramma that is hanging up in my living room still to this day. So a lot of good memories from that one. Let's see, coming up after this, we had Country Mike, which is Mike D from the Beastie Boys, with his country album that came out only as a Friends and Family release on Grand Royal Records and has not actually been formally released other than like a few tracks here and there that have been on various anthologies and things like that. But do you want to get into Steven Steven? This is one that I wasn't super familiar with.
2: Yeah, Steven Steven is a collaboration between former Blues Clues host Steve Burns and the Flaming Lips' Steven Drost. Casper Baby Pants is the children's music alter ego of Chris Ballew from Presidents of the United States of America.
0: Another Seattle throwback.
2: Yes.
1: Nice. Yeah, I hadn't heard either of these before, so they are very interesting picks to throw on.
2: I have an 8 and a 4-year-old running a lot of shots around my house, so those are heavy in rotation. Casper Baby Pants, full discography.
1: Love it. Coming up next, we got some Earthbound with One Love. 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

0: We're back on Freeform Portland. You're listening to DJ CG&E. You've just heard Congratulations, Mac and Katie by Reggie and the Full Effect, Album of the Year by The Good Life, Brew by Three Crosses, Future Warrior by Psalms, and One Love by Earthbound. I know this Earthbound track is an early Prodigy track before they were the Prodigy, but E, Big Montana, you want to walk us through some of the rest of the ones that are a part of this block?
1: Yeah, sounds good. We'll keep this one pretty quick. Palms and Three Crosses are two side projects of Chino Moreno from the Deftones. But from there, then we take quite a hard pivot into the land of emo, and I think Big Montana's got us covered there.
2: Yeah, The Good Life is Tim Kasher of Cursive. That was an album 2004. A little bit of a more Americana vibe than kind of the abrasive sound of Cursive. And Congratulations, Mac and Katie by Reggie and the Full Effect. I stood about 3 feet from Reggie at a Get Up Kids show in 2003, and I still think about that show at the Triple Rock to this day. So Reggie and the Full Effect with Congratulations, Mac and Katie.
0: Coming up next, we have some Postal Service, so stay tuned for more with DJ CGE Big Montana on Freeform Portland. How can-

0: Welcome back. 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This is Big Montana with DJ CG&E. You just heard Make Out Videotape with The Sun's Loneliest Day, I Want You So Hard by Eagles of Death Metal, Treat Me Like Your Mother by The Dead Weather, Brooklyn is Burning by Head Automatica, and Against All Odds by The Postal Service. Postal Service famously is a side project of Ben Gibbard and Jenny Lewis and Dead Tell. Brooklyn is Burning, Head Automatica is Daryl Palumbo from Glassjaw, which I don't know, I think maybe Head Automatica eclipsed Glassjaw as far as mainstream popularity goes at some point.
1: But. Yeah, I think so. Especially in the early, mid 2000s.
0: Yeah. Right. You want to tell me about The Dead Weather, Treat Me Like Your Mother?
1: Yeah, this is a track that DJ Twizzle actually turned me on to. This one's a bit of a super group. It's Jack Black, Allison Mosshart of The Kills, Dean Fertitta of Queens of the Stone Age. And let me quickly correct that. I said Jack Black and I meant Jack White. I hadn't heard this until maybe a few minutes before we recorded this show, and I just had to throw it in. And I knew that you wanted to play a song, Big Montana, by Eagles of Death Metal. So there's a connection here with Queens of the Stone Age.
0: That's right. Yeah. And I think this song, I Want You So Hard, Boys Bad News, that is what I would walk out to if I was a relief pitcher in the MLB. That is that would be my walkout music. It's just the perfect rock anthem, as far as my opinion goes.
1: Yeah, I love the name of this band too, because you would think that it was going to be harder, more Queens of the Stone Age, but it's definitely more Eagles than death metal. And the last track we played was The Sun's Loneliest Day by Make Out Videotape. And if the voice sounds familiar, that's because it's Mac DeMarco. It's worth looking up some of these videos online, because he's legitimately a kid when he's recording this. And you can tell it's him, but man, time has a funny way of, you know, changing people. But the music was good then, and it's still good now. And I think we've got one more block of tracks coming up, and Chris has some real interesting stuff coming up. What are we going to start out with, Chris?
2: Yeah, so we're starting it off with Ramp. Here's Daylight. Keep it locked on Freeform Portland for more.

0: Welcome back. 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You just heard Infinite Realm of Incomprehensible Suffering by Clowncore, Paper Trails by Darkside, City Fade by Against All Logic, Hang by Daphne, Slippy Fingers by Aquazul, and Daylight by Ramp. Chris, tell us more about this Roy Ayers project that you started out with.
1: Yeah, so Ramp is a pseudo side project of Roy Ayers. He produced, wrote most of the music, but coincidentally didn't actually play on any of the tracks. Ramp actually stands

0: for Roy Ayers' music project. And this album, I'm sure you've all heard this track before. It's been sampled a million times. And I think most of the tracks on that album have also just been sample fodder for plenty of our hip hop favorites. After that, went into some Soul Wax. They have an album that's called Belgica, which is a soundtrack of a movie. But essentially what they challenge themselves to do for that album is create a different band for each individual track. So I think there's like 12 or 16 tracks on the album. Each one is written by a different Soul Wax alter ego. So it allows them to kind of play around with a lot of different styles and a lot of things that you don't typically hear from the Dwale brothers. So really interesting and worth checking out if you can find it in, you know, your local record store or wherever you would find music these days. Additionally, Caribou side project Daphne, they have an album that came out in early 2026. So this is one of the ones off of that. Pretty good stuff. More electronic sample based. Not quite as, you know, live instrumentation based as the general Caribou output, but, you know, still quite good and still dancey, but just in a different way, maybe more of a club sense versus like, you know, I'm going to go see them in a venue sense. And then we go into a Nicholas Jar block. So we have Against All Logic and Dark Side. So basically two separate ends of the electronic diaspora, one kind of more dancey, one more grounded in kind of indie rock mentality. And then just had to finish it off with Clowncore, which is the side project of Lewis Cole and Sam Gendel, LA-based jazz musicians. Generally, their music is horrifically abrasive and very difficult to listen to, but on purpose, just picked the most smooth jazz, basic sounding of all of the tracks that they have, and the album title is just fantastic, Chef's Kiss. So I think that wraps up our introspective look at Nom de Plumes, alter egos, side projects. Before we let our crowd go, Big Montana E, any last parting words that you have for the folks?
1: Don't fake the funk.
2: Yeah, I'll second that.
0: All right. Till next time, don't fake the funk. Keep it here on Freeform Portland for more.

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0: 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I feel like I'm doing like a morning show with this music in the background.
1: Man, it sure is hot, man.
0: Is it? It is hot in the studio. We got DJ No Request back in the studio.
1: Ahoy, hoy.
0: I requested it.
1: Portland, how are you? Good evening. It's 10 o'clock on Monday, and I'm here with Rivers Without Borders. That is Professor Beats in the house. Give it up.
0: DJ No Request, give it up. Get that face right in the microphone so we can hear you.
1: There he is.
0: Yeah. What are we doing tonight? Well, we have just concluded a very successful fundraiser. Woo! But because both of my shows were... Well, let's see. The first one was the first day of the fundraiser, but this one's the day after. So we're going to keep fundraising just for the F of it. So go to Freeform Portland, donate now, because you know you want to hear more of what's coming.
1: And thank you, Portland, for all the donations that you've given us thus far. We reached our goal. We're trying to exceed it a little bit, and we just need a little bit more help. But thank all the Portlanders out there and everyone worldwide who donated to their favorite station. So
0: yes.
1: Thank you very much.
0: And when can we hear your show, DJ No Request?
1: Well, that will be about 2 weeks from now. That'll be August 9th. Space is the place from 2 a.m. to 4 a.m. on Sunday. I believe it's going to be the 9th. It will be the next one.
0: That sounds right.
1: Coming up. So, looking forward to that.
0: Hope everyone out there is enjoying their summer. Go to freeformportland.org and click donate now.
1: Donate.
0: You hear a bit more of this air track. I'll be back. We'll be back in a little bit. Oh yeah, what are we doing? Ravers Without Borders. That's the show.
1: I've heard of it.
0: Here to play. What do? We play electronic dance music mostly in the mix. But I think I was feeling summer chill vibes today when I found some of these songs. So here we go. This is Air with Les Professionnels, or rather, it's just a little bit of it. We're going to play another tune some of you might know. I'll come back and talk to you later. This is Ravers Without Borders with Professor Beats and...
1: DJ No Request.
0: Yes.

Now approaching midnight.

0: your stuff. Wrong headphones, y'all. Welcome back. Oh, there we go. We got it. We got it now. DJ No Requests.
1: What's up? House.
0: DJ No Requests is in the house. This is Professor Beats. This is Ravers Without Borders. 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DJ No Requests, you'd know something a bit about planet Earth because your show is Space is the Place.
1: Well, I'm using it in outer space, so I'd look down on Earth.
0: On the Earth, that's
1: yes,
0: right.
1: Indeed.
0: What does the Earth look like?
1: It's kind of rectangular on most nights.
0: Isn't that what, like, Superman's planet is like?
1: Could be, yes.
0: I think Krypton is rectangular. Hold on a second.
1: Bizarro in the whole name.
0: I got to test something here, people. One.
1: That music was really good.
0: It one
1: was
0: put, second. Thank you.
1: Yeah, it was putting me to sleep.
2: $50 or more.
0: Oh, yeah. Oh, whoa. Actually, you know what, guys?
2: $50 or more.
0: We actually need you. We just did a fundraiser, right? But the fund doesn't stop. The raising doesn't stop. And if you could give
2: $50 or more,
0: that'd be great. Because
1: that's very unique.
0: Because Freeform Portland is fully listener supported, and anytime you give
2: $50 or more, $50 or more,
0: you will know that you are supporting something fully amazing and beautiful in this city and this country and in this world. Got anything to say about Freeform Portland?
1: Is it, if they donate $50, do they still get the mug?
0: Good question. I'm going to cautiously say no, although I could be wrong. But
1: darn it.
0: But maybe, you know, it's possible that if
1: we might have a few mugs.
0: It's
1: left.
0: Possible that if you donate
2: more, $50 or more,
0: that you might. Is that what the prize was? I'm doing a terrible job at remembering what these prizes were.
1: Something
0: but if you
1: like that.
0: If you go to Patreon and you donate that much money, you will get the undying gratitude of this station as Patreon subscribers, whether it's
2: $50 or more. $50 or more.
0: Or less. Really sustain the station. So go ahead and do that if you can. How much was that?
2: $50 or more.
0: Yeah, that's right. All right, well,
1: that's
0: you know.
1: A lot of bread. I like that. 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
0: And donate.
2: $50 or more.
0: Yeah, thank you. Okay, what were we listening to? We were listening to Dip in the Pool, What About This Love. That was the Chaos and the CBD remix from 2022. You heard.
1: The last song was phenomenal.
0: That was, yeah, that was a good one. And before that, also Chaos and the CBD with Midnight in Peckham, 2015. Before that, two golden classics from DJ Shadow, Changeling, and Midnight in a Perfect World. I'm going to up the tempo a little bit. Ravers Without Borders, you tune in to hear electronic dance music in the mix. We got DJ No Request in the house.
1: Indeed, indeed.
0: And
1: enjoying myself.
0: Just, you know, do it.
2: $50 or more.
0: Just donate. Yeah, thank you. We'll be back with you in a little bit. Actually,
1: Back. Yeah.
0: DJ No Request, can you fill some airtime for just a second while I queue up the next song?
1: Well, but of course.
0: What do you want? Say whatever you want.
1: Let's talk about rental leases and no, I'm just kidding. And of course my usual female problems. Which have been solved.
0: No problems though. Let's find solutions.
1: No actual problems. Yeah, that's right. It's all about compromise and listening and communicating, people. That's a big part of that.
0: Yeah.
1: And beer yes. doesn't hurt either. Yeah, a few beers. Always nice. So it's gotten me out of many a jam.
0: Oh, I'm looking on the playlist.
1: Oh boy.
0: Tell them about your show.
1: Well, yeah, it's a really, really good show. It's a lot better than this show. I mean, let's just be frank. No, I'm just kidding. Well, yeah, I play a lot of just kind of underground hip hop. I like drum and bass. I like everything in between. Very dedicated to the beat culture and stuff. So, and also I was bragging, I used a lot of skits on my last show, which I kind of like De La Soul t-shirt I'm wearing. Very big on sampling, keeping it real, all that good stuff. So, but yeah, been enjoying myself. My mom actually listened to the show for the first time while she was getting ready for church. I appreciate that, Mom. Shout out to Mom.
0: Shout out to DJ No Request Mom. Okay. Now let's both shh. We're gonna get the next tune coming in. You were listening to Ravers Without Borders. Thank you for filling that airtime, DJ No Request.
1: No problem, bro.
0: 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Goodbye.

0: $50 or more. The House of God. The House of God. The House of God. The House of God. $50 or more. God's House. The House of God. God's House. The House of God. God's House. The House of God. God's House. The House of God. God's House.
1: God.
0: The House of God.
1: God.
0: God's House.
1: God.
0: The House of God.
1: God.
0: God's House.
1: God.
0: The House of God.
1: God.
0: God's House.
1: God.
0: The House of God.
1: God.
0: $50 or more. Isn't that powerful? Now let me tell you something. We're still beautifying God's house. I need 100 people to write me this week.

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But it's time to fall in love with God's house, to fall in love with doing something for the house of God. I need at least 100 of you listening now. The right men send $50 or more this week for the ministry itself, for the work of God, for the beautification of the house of God. And when you send something for God's house, God's going to put a miracle in your

$50 or more. The House of God. The House of God. The House of God. The House of God. The House of God. The House of God. The House of God. The House of God. The House of God.

the house of God. God's house, the house of God. God's house, the house of God. God's house, the house of God. God's house, the house of God. God's house, the house of God. God's house, the house of God. God's house.

0: also.
1: I need at least 100 of you listening now to write me and send me $50 or more this week for the ministry itself, for the work of God, for the beautification of the house of God. And when you send something for God's house, God's gonna put a miracle in your house.
2: I am excited about the house of God. Oh, we love our own houses. God. For the beautification of the house of God. God's house. God's going to put a miracle in your house.
0: The house of God.

0: God's house, the house of God. God's house, the house of God. God's house, the house of God. God's house, the house of God. God's house,
1: God,
0: the house of God.
1: God,
0: God's house,
1: God,
0: the house of God.
1: God,
0: God's house,
1: God,
0: the house of God.
1: God,
0: God's house,
1: God,
0: the house of God.
1: God,
0: God's house.

0: just letting that one end. You are listening to It's Done. Actually, it's just about the top of the hour, so I'm really coming back to say you are listening to KFFP LP Portland, KFFD LP Beaverton, 90.3, 98.3, and streaming online at freeformportland.org. We got DJ No Request relaxing in the building.
1: Yeah, yeah.
0: And what have we been listening?
1: Fantastic set, man.
0: Thank you, sir.
1: Rocking and rolling up in here. This has been beautiful all night. I've been loving everything you're playing.
0: Oh, don't butter me up.
1: And I'm going to play everything on my show.
0: Let's see. What did we hear? We heard Tech N9ne, You Got to Slow Down. That's originally from 1993, I think, but it came out on Tech N9ne, The Early Plates, re-released on Reinforced Records 2009. Before that, DHS with The House of God.
1: God
0: does great things for every one of us. $50 or more. And then before that, Underworld with 2 months Off. Guess that was it. Yep, top of the hour. Gonna cue some...
1: It's 11 o'clock.
0: Cue some other stuff.
1: You know where your children are.
0: Yeah, so, you know, Freeform Portland is...
1: Independent.
0: Is independent.
1: Community-based.
0: All volunteer.
1: Really cool.
0: Just really cool.
1: Loud, proud, and local.
0: And 24/7 just music. The only one of its kind in Portland, Oregon.

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1: They're going to keep rolling in.
0: Become a supporter on Patreon. So many great shows on this. It's a great community.
1: Pay us before you pay your rent.
0: That's right. Because
1: we got to pay some rent.
0: Music is more important than... I don't even know where I'm going with this. Music's super important. So yeah, pay
1: it
0: us.
1: It keeps us all alive, yes.
0: Freeformportland.org helps the spirit rise.
1: Mm-hmm. Helps you, makes you want to pay your rent.
0: I don't know about that. I feel so good, I want to pay my rent. Okay, one sec. Cue up the next song.
1: Hit me one time.
0: There it is. It's in there.
1: Two times.
0: Okay. Well, come back with you in a little bit. Ravers Without Borders is electronic music in the mix. Here we go with some more. We'll be back with you in a little bit.

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1: Howdy, howdy.
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2: DJ No Request.
0: He was in the neighborhood, you know, he feared he would stop by.
1: In the neighborhood and thought I'd stop by.
0: Yeah.
2: Well, I couldn't, you know, I couldn't sleep at home, so I thought I'd come in and listen to your show live, and I've been napping.
0: All these ambient drum bass songs. There's plenty of.
2: Knock me right out.
0: There it is.
2: But now he's knocking me out with great tunes now. Knocking out Portland with these great tunes.
0: What are we hearing? This is Lensman. R.I.P. Lensman, by the way, passed away from cancer recently. R.I.P. Lensman. That was In My Mind with IMDDB from 2017. What else? We heard Earl Grey with My Soul's on Ice. That's from 1996. This is Ravers Without Borders, episode 96, by the way. What's that?
2: Oh, that's a really good tea, too. Earl Grey.
0: It is a good tea. Yeah. That was off Rugged Vinyl Records. Flip Side to the Lick. And before that, personal favorite, Foul Play with Total Control from the 1995 Suspected release. Get out of there, Beat. There we go.
2: Beat it.
0: Beat it, Beat. And before that, we heard something I had to play off of YouTube, Don't Tell Anyone, because it's only on vinyl, and I didn't want to spend that $60 today to have it imported from the UK. Is Tech N9ne with The Attack, the original Four Hero remix. It was released somewhere on Breaking Sound Barriers, the Oldies But Goodies, 91 to 95, but I don't know where to get that, so there you go.
2: Oldies?
0: Oldies But Goodies. Jeez, yeah, who are you calling old?
2: Man.
0: That's rude. And before that, we heard Wax Doctor with All I Need. It's all mid-90s jungle drum bass tunes, that one from 1998. Wait, no. It says Selected Works, 94 to 96. Whatever. Before that, Danny Breaks with Volume 1. That one's from 1993. And we started that off. No, yeah. That's where we started. Danny Breaks, Volume 1, 1993. Little drum and bass set here. So Freeform Portland, which is an all-volunteer 24/7 music station here in Portland, Oregon, has just completed a fundraiser, but that just means we completed a block with a goal, but our goal is to keep raising funds.
2: We're just getting started, baby.
0: Yeah, we're getting started and we never stop. And we need...
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0: We need our listeners to keep help us stay on the air. So we keep bringing the jams to you.
2: Great job. Thank you so much.
0: Yes, thank you, listeners.
2: To all that donated and continue to donate.
0: Really appreciate you. We get to live our dream of sharing this stuff with you. And DJ No Request.
2: And I need some new rims on my car. You know how it goes.
0: Uh-huh. That's right.
2: No one's skimming off the top here.
0: I need new rims on my bike.
2: Just kidding.
0: What don't lie to me. And when's your show? DJ No Request, tell the people.
2: My next one will be August 9th, that's a Sunday morning, from 2 a.m. to 4 a.m. I'll be in studio, live and direct, giving it to you all night, all morning long. and what I tell people is, it kind of confuses people on the time, so I say when you're at a bar on Saturday night and they're closing up at 2 o'clock,
0: that's right.
2: That's when I'm on.
0: And that's a good time. You know, I've spent a lot of time in that hour, and I would love to tune in. If I was awake these days at 2 o'clock.
2: You're getting old, man. Just
0: yeah.
2: Like me.
0: Yeah, if I was awake, I'd say. So out of all those people who are out awake, closing down the bar at 2 o'clock, tune in to DJ No Request. He's got some really good songs. Or else,
2: we'd
0: yeah.
2: We'd love to have more listeners.
0: We'll find you and ask you for $50 or more.
2: Right. And what about that 50 you owe me? I mean, just kidding.
0: Oh, man, I'll get it to you tomorrow.
2: I need a donation.
0: Well, you got a song, right? I think you got some songs. Don't you have a song? You told me you have a song to play.
2: I can play a song. Sure.
0: Yeah, you let me know when you're ready, and I'll
2: turn
0: this radio knob. So we can't move these dials. We can't move these faders without you donating. So again, go to freeformportland.org and click donate now to support this radio station. All right.
2: I'm ready when you are, Captain.
0: I'm ready too.
2: I'll hit play. Let's go to the
0: faders. Fader set to stun.
2: Okay. Should be up and running, I believe.
0: Something's not right.
2: Wait a minute.
0: One moment, please.
2: Ooh, sorry about that. Technical difficulties.
0: Technically, we're difficult.
2: Okay, you might want to throw something on.
0: Maybe. Maybe I don't want to throw something on. Maybe I just want to make it weird. Let's see what we got here. Oh, there it is. All right, folks, enjoy. We'll be back in a little bit. You are listening to Ravers Without Borders with Professor Beats, DJ No Request on Freeform Portland Community Radio.

0: right, people, we're talking.
1: All right, all right. Nope. Yep.
2: Hi.
1: Yep. There we go. Okay. We're back.
2: I let these.
1: There's a lot of headphones in this room, people.
2: I let these do all the talking.
1: Tell us about that song. So that was one from DJ No Request. DJ No Request in the house.
2: A young guy out of England called Scan One. It's a single he put out. He might own the record label. I think.
1: There we go.
2: Yellow Machines came out in 2019. It's got some good remixes on it as well. Very good label.
1: Shout to folks, if you don't already, you should go on the Discord platform and chat with us. Shout to Drenius, who was saying something about that track. They said, "How's this track keep getting better?" What do you have to say to that?
2: I think they have great taste.
1: You got great taste, Drenius. You heard it here first. Yes.
2: Indeed.
1: That was that. Let's see. Do you got another one for us? Maybe one more?
2: Well, let me see if I can.
1: Because all I got is this loop we could fall asleep in.
2: Let's
1: we're not ready for that yet, though.
2: Let's try something else. Give me 1 second.
1: See if you can make it like 5 minutes or something, so there's room for just a little bit less. I mean, a little bit more. What am I trying to talk about?
2: Okay.
1: Yeah, what's up, people? This is Ravers Without Borders. 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Yeah, we're almost to the end of the show. Ravers Without Borders is every 2 weeks on a Monday night, 10 to midnight. Beautiful electronic dance music in the mix, but you got something else here.
2: 6 minutes, okay.
1: 6 minutes? Yeah, let's go.
2: Okay,
1: he's got another 6 minute song for us. Tell me when you're ready.
2: Let's go.
1: Bye bye, y'all.

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six.

0: DJ No Request is just dropping deep thoughts in here, but
1: you care to
0: repeat any of that? We were talking about music.
1: Well, just how I just think it's one of the most creative art forms that, you know, human beings have ever made and invented. I think it's just limitless, and it's just nonstop. It can just go in any direction, and people are just doing great stuff out there. And I just think it's fantastic, and I want to give it to the people. You know, I'll collect it and throw it out to the world, and so people can hear all this great stuff. So.
0: And this is why you should go to freeformportland.org and click donate now. So
1: donate now.
0: People such as DJ No Request can play these amazing sounds to you.
1: And it keeps me off the streets. You know what I'm saying?
0: Keeps me busy too.
1: Keeps me from robbing your bike. You know what I'm
0: saying?
1: That's
0: right.
1: I know he's up in here. I can rob his bike.
0: Steal the rims off my bike.
1: Man. So music does a lot of good. Yes.
0: Music does great things. It does. It literally saves people's lives.
1: Yes.
0: It's just vibrations. It does all kinds of things to
1: good
0: us.
1: Good vibrations.
0: Well,
1: I had a ball.
0: Some would say the universe is just made of vibrations. Slow and fast. And I had a ball too, sir. Thanks for coming. What?
1: No, I'm just saying continuously, yes.
0: We are all continuously vibrating here on Freeform Portland and throughout the universe. Thanks for listening.

0: Thank you for...
1: What was that? Oh, tell the people what they just heard.
0: Oh, that was another one by Scan One. I'm on a Scan Run One run tonight. The song was called Zero Zero.
1: And the one before was what? One Origin?
0: That was just called One.
1: Just One.
0: O-N-E. Yeah, we keep the title simple.
1: Scan One. Check them out.
0: We went
1: out
0: from zero to one. That's it. So, all good there.
1: Let's see. So, yeah, tune back in 2 weeks to hear me, Professor Beats, play some more songs for you. And tune in about 48 hours, 42 hours before that to hear DJ No Request.
0: Sunday.
1: At 2 a.m. when you're getting out of the bar. When you are getting out of the bar and you want something to chill you out.
0: I will keep it interesting. I can tell you that.
1: Chill you off.
0: Yes.
1: Anyway, we're almost out of time. Thank you for listening. In the background right now, you have Sensual Healing, ooh, by Joey Beltran. Not Beltram, for you techno heads. John Beltran. Anyway, thanks again for listening. 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Good night. Thanks, DJ No Request.
0: Good night, everyone.
1: Good night.
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We started tonight's show with Jesus is the Path to Heaven off their upcoming album Power that was The Lord Bleeds a Line. After that, new stuff from Magic Tuber String Band off their latest album, Heavy Water. You heard Blooms in the Rapids, and we just heard Spirited Followers with Until My Throat Aches. Up now, from Juju, off their forthcoming Eraserhead album, here's In Heaven.

You are still listening to Spider in the Ear here on Freeform Portland with me, host Bonnie Miranda. We began that last set with In Heaven, performed by Juju. Hot on the heels of their Elegantly Unhinged covers album, Juju is putting out an Eraserhead-themed album. And if you had tuned in about 18 minutes ago, you got to enjoy the first single, In Heaven. After that, you heard Melody Blaison performing Sans Rivage. Next, you heard Domenica Diavaleria from Seattle. That was the song Terrence off her recent album Flicker Statue Eyes, created as an alternate score to the film The Company of Wolves. And last, you heard Locile. I will never remember how to pronounce this. Locile, L-O-S-C-I-L. Off his 2025 album, Lake Fire, that was Bell Flame. Moving right along, there is a new album by Achomel, The Givers of Illness. From their latest release, Spiritually Unemployed, here is Dreams of a Dead Dreamer.

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I am host Bonnie Miranda, and this is Spider in the Ear. It was a long set, backtracking about 19 minutes. We began with Dreams of a Dead Dreamer, off their new album Spiritually Unemployed, that was Achamel, The Givers of Illness. Next, you heard a song by Hawavi that was Shadows of the Limits. We followed that with the title track off the forthcoming new Takak Takak album, Abu. And we wrapped up with Shigure and a song called Time Traveler. It's about that time to remind you that you are listening to KFFP LP Portland and KFFD LP Beaverton. That's Freeform Portland. And even though the previous half of the show didn't really have anything that objectionable, I should probably mention that the following program does contain material which some listeners may find offensive or is just inappropriate for younger audiences, so listener discretion is advised. Coming up in the second half of the show, we have music from local group Alter Girl, new stuff from Sukian Lee and Alexander Noyce. But right now, from the compilation The Detective's Tears, here's Benhus with Stone Tape Theory.

You've tuned into Spider in the Ear with me, your host Bonnie Miranda, here on Freeform Portland. We started that last set with Banahus performing the Stone Tape Theory off the compilation The Detective's Tears on the Signora Ward label. Next you heard Swarm, S-W-R-M, with The Hunt. Next, from a local group Alter Girl, that was Anthropocene. And you just heard a new release of older stuff by Cedric Dinelavoy of his new album Collages 2019 to 2022. That was Chrysalid. Up now, a new song by Suk Yin Lee. This is Green Terra.

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I'm host Bonnie Miranda, and this is Spider in the Ear. We started the last set with Green Terra by Sookyun Lee, followed by new stuff from Alexander Noyce. That was Eiler in Log Haven. And you just heard local artist Andrew Anderson performing Until My Blood Contains All of his latest album, Thresholds. Just a few more songs left in tonight's show, so I'm just going to get right back to the music. Off their 2025 self-titled album, here is Sleep Paralysis with Stress.

0: Betrayed light. 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A mourning dove. A nightbird song. A glance of fear. An ambush.
1: 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We began the last set of the night with Sleep Paralysis, performing Stress off their 2025 self-titled album. After that, that was La Chance du Hasard, with his 2023 album, Malivore. That was Viceverse. New stuff from Poison Ruin after that, from their Hymns from the Hills album, that was Crescent Sun. And that just about does it for me. God's willing, I will be back in 2 weeks. I'm here every other Monday night, Tuesday morning. If you're curious about what you've been hearing, you can go to freeformportland.org to see tonight's playlists and past playlists, plus our full schedule and a lot of the other DJs' playlists, along with Freeform Portland DJ nights happening in town and ways to support our all-volunteer, truly community-run radio station. I have just enough time to sneak in one last song, so from their 2024 album Chamber Songs, here's We Hate You, Please Die. That's the name of the band. I'm not saying that. I love you. Thanks for listening. Here's We Hate You, Please Die, with Control.

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I'm your host, Joe Chulina, and I have a jam-packed show for you today featuring some really cool and unique artists. This first song is by Ach Berna, Now We're Strangers. Enjoy.

All right, we just heard Don'tcha by The Internet. Fun fact, if you know who Steve Lacy is, this is actually his first band that he played guitar in before breaking off to do his own projects, I believe in 2022. After that, we heard Truly Being Alive by Night Tapes. I love their sound, so haunting and soul-piercing in the best way possible. Before that was I Care by Fabiana Palladino and Jai Paul, and before that was Miss You by Miss Ray and Nourished by Time. Let's keep things rolling, starting with the Booyah Kids.

Welcome back to Synthetic Ride on Freeform Portland Radio. I'm your host, Jo Chulina. I hope everyone is having a great day, hopefully taking some time to slow down and listen to some more music with me, which is always a good idea. We just heard Immortal by Thy Slaughter, Dragon Queen by the Yeah Yeah Yeahs, Cat on My Tongue by Sophia Kennedy, Avalanche by Grace Ives, and lastly, Paralyzed by the Booyah Kids. The Booyah Kids are a three-person band from New York City made up of singers Julian, Aiden, and Emma, and they've entered the bedroom pop scene in a way that I think sets them apart from the massive amount of bedroom pop artists who have attempted to do what artists like Claro have done, and they make it sound so effortless and cozy. As a reminder, you are listening to KFFP LP Portland, KFFD LP Beaverton, that's 90.3 and 98.3 on the dial. Up next, we have an iconic artist, Mitski, with her song, Washing Machine Heart.

we just heard Alone in Miami by Remy Wolf. Before that was Do You Know the Devil by Vince Staples. And before that was Calling You Back by The Marías. And before that was Washing Machine Heart by Mitski. Do You Know the Devil by Vince Staples is a song off of his most recent release this year called Cry Baby. And there's a really interesting quote from him from Apple Music where he said that a lot of the album and the songs on the album are a commentary on the socio-political systems in which we adopt and complain about at the same time. And as we complain and as we operate within these things without wanting to break apart from them, you are feeding the baby, the beast, so to say. And this album is about the different ways in which you can do that. I highly recommend listening to the whole album. It's super good. It's different from what Vince Staples has released in the past. It's a lot more rock, and I really enjoyed it. Okay, strap back in. We're gonna listen to some more music, starting with a song from Earth Eater called Super Soaker.

We just heard Top of the World by Kimbra. We also heard I Say So by Chloe and Hallie. Before that was Closer by FKA Twigs. And we started off this set with Lucifer by A.G. Cook and Super Soaker by Earth Eater. Earth Eater is also a New York City-based artist. She's a multi-instrumentalist, composer, and vocalist, and she does a lot of experimental digital production using a 3-octave vocal range and classical composition, which is really cool. Her vibe feels super out of this world and alien-like, and it's really cool and also so beautiful and symphonic, and I love listening to her. If you didn't already know, my name is Joe Chulina, and you're listening to Freeform Portland Radio. The name of this show is Synthetic Ride, where we listen to music that is good to drive to and has a lot of digital electronic elements to the music, and includes a lot of up-and-coming artists that are shaping the pop scene as we know it today. Speaking of which, this next artist is DDWY. They're a new artist I discovered recently, based out of London, made up of a team of DJs, husband and wife, named Naomi and Ronan. And they started out during COVID 2021, which I think is not an uncommon story for a lot of artists making strides today. COVID, unfortunately, was a terrible time, but it did give musicians a chance to hunker down and make a lot of really good music. And this is one of those bands. So let's listen to one of their songs called Stars, Stars.

0: 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Thanks for listening and spending this time with me. I'm lucky to share it with you. This next song is by the band Crumb, called XXX.
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That last song we heard is called Second Sleep by Magdalena Bay, another band that I would describe as out of this world for sure. Before that was Protect My Energy by Little Sims, Charismatic by Haley Knox, Digital Girl by DJ Susie, and XXX by Crumb. 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

was Emotion Engine by Daze GXD and Kaiko. Before that, you heard Music Sounds Better With You by Stardust, Girly Cupid by Marprill, and Lollipop by Geosaur. Up next is Think About

That was Keep Close by Chili. Before that, there was iPod Touch by Nina Jirachi. Electric Kazoo from SpongeBob SquarePants. Beat Keep Rockin' by StarJack95. And Words, the Higo Extended Remix by Piri and Tommy Villiers. Up next is Deli by DeLorean.

That was Magic by Nyato. And then before that was Shiawase by Dion Timmer, Love Sensation by Skank Funk, and SOS by Jiggets and Tabby. Up next is Falling by Pluko.

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Before that, you heard Spaceship by Galantis featuring Uffy, Nero's The Thrill, the Porter Robinson remix, and Space Traveler by your best friend Jippy. 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

That was Face to Face by Daft Punk. Before that, it was Maybe Pink by Moshop with Dookie, Sweet Fire by Red Alice, and up next is Fantasy by Mako Nakahara.

That was Cloud Finding by Mame Yudufu, featuring Kanata N. Before that, you heard Never Will Be Mine, sped up by Clark Rainbow, and Beautiful Lady by Ninth Creation. 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

was Undo You by Nina Jirachi. Before that, there was Groove District by StarJunk95, Kitsch from Tekken Project, Magic by Piri and Tommy, Runaway by Pluko, and now we're gonna wrap up with Maybe's RAC Mix by Giraffage featuring Japanese Breakfast.

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1: 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My name is Ricardo Wang, and I'm normally the host of What's This Called every other Saturday from 6 to 8 p.m. here on Freeform, but right now I'm just sitting in where hopefully it's needed. Somebody wasn't able to do their show, and you're hearing this instead. I hope you enjoy it. We're starting out with David Maranha, something from Anthology of Electroacoustic Music from Portugal on the Unexplained Sounds Group. This track is called Circunscrita.

At Freeform Portland, acknowledge the land we occupy as residents is unceded Indigenous land. We acknowledge we reside on the ancestral lands of the Cowlitz, Multnomah, Kathlamet, Clackamas, Tumwater, Tualatin Kalapuya, Wasco, Malala, Watlala, Bands of the Chinook, and so many other nations who made this area their home. In addition to the federally recognized tribes mentioned, we also acknowledge the presence of numerous unrecognized tribes and Indigenous groups whose stories also demand our attention. We acknowledge knowing a mere recognition of the local peoples that have inhabited this space before us is not enough. We are committed to learning the history of the Indigenous people who lived here in the past, as well as learning about the Indigenous communities living in Oregon today. For more information and to read our full statement, please visit freeformportland.org/landback.

Well, that was a fun surprise ending there. Elia Fielden with Fan Harp, and that comes off of a various artists compilation called Four on a label called SHSHCHTS. And yeah, what a surprise ending. Neat. David Torn before that with Bones of Home, Fly East. Another great new release from Now I Imagine a Place Not the Same on KOUW Records. And David Maranha with Circunscrita from Anthology of Electroacoustic Music from Portugal on the Unexplained Sounds Group started off this special evergreen show. It's just floating out there covering the needs here on Freeform Portland. Hope you're enjoying it. We're now going to get heavy. Going back to 2008 and the album called Nude with Boots. Here are the Melvins.

For those of you keeping score at home, that's Adonai Astrophia with the lowest chamber from Music for Ancient Catacombs, which is brand newish on the Eighth Tower Records label. It's a compilation of all great catatomb tombs. Tunes. Sonic Youth, before that with Early American, done live in Venlo, Holland in 1983, around just after Christmas in 1983. The Choral Club before that with Beneath the Eyelids from Follow the Mirage, which is brand new on Not Fun. And that set started with the Melvins, Dog Island, Nude with Boots, Ipecac Recordings 2008. I stand by that. My name is Ricardo Wang, and I'm sitting in for somebody who needed me to sit in here on Freeform Portland, KFFP LP Portland, KFFD LP Beaverton. So there. And the music must continue. So we'll go back to the 60s, man. And the Urban Renewal Project from Heroes and Villains, The Sound of Los Angeles, 1965 to 68 on the Grapefruit label. This would be Computer Girl.

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McCoy Tyner. Love Samba. From the Atlantis album, 1973, believe it or not. Concrete Fantasies before that with Miserere, one from Miserere, which is very new on Drowned by Locals. And we started that set again with the Urban Renewal Project and Computer Girl from Heroes and Villains, The Sounds of Los Angeles, 1965 to 68 on the Grapefruit label. You've been listening to Freeform Portland, and you still are. My name is Ricardo Wang, and normally I do What's This Called every other Saturday from 6 to 8 p.m. here on the Freeform. But right now, it's even more freeform because I'm here filling in where needed, hopefully. Well, certainly. So here's Rapoon, who is on the Unexplained Sounds Group label, with a new album called Grain of Light, and this is A White Wall.

0: It's a John finally got.
1: Well, I can get back a bit immediately.
2: I'm gonna walk in one long straight line.
0: Hang on, John's just been on straight.
3: I'll come down and fix the seat.
0: It's a John finally got.
1: Well, I can get back a bit immediately.
2: I'm gonna walk in one long straight line.

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0: 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And these antibodies bind to the cells, bind to blood vessels, and pick up.
1: Yeah,
0: what happens is the antibodies tunnel. And they activate the cells.
2: Hang on, Jones has broken a string.
0: And these proteins function as to
2: come down and fix the seed.
0: But in this case,
3: John finally got.
4: Oh, it's mine. Well, I can get back
0: to it immediately as well.
5: I'm going to walk in one long straight line.
0: And it activates the
2: series. Hang on, John's just going to go straight.
0: And these
2: come down and fix the seat.
0: But in this case,
3: John finally got.
4: Oh, it's mine. Well, I can get back to it immediately as well.
5: I'm going to walk in one long straight line. Long straight line. Long straight line. Long straight line. Straight line. Straight line. Straight line. Straight line.

What's your name? Yeah, where are you from?

For those who thought that John and George did all the weird experimental electronic stuff, well, that was Beatle Paul in the year 2000 getting his Y2K on with Real Gone Dub made in Manifest in the vortex of

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radio, then you just heard The Art of Parting by Japan. And before that was Taliyama Shogako Koka by Jun Tagawa Yume. Peter Gabriel with I Have the Touch, Stressing Marriage by Negative Lemon. Tears for Fears with Mother's Talk. And to start her all off is Dot Stuff by Ambitious Lovers. 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

0: 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You just listened to Jean Shajar's Zuluk. And before that was We All Need This Fascist Groove Thing by Heaven 17. And Yasaki Yushinizu with Berlin.
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And before that was Radio Plasmos by Ugudu. An Anoramo with What a Shambles. 7 Miles by Severed Heads. 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

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Wire with In Vivo. Theme 2 by Clan of Zymox. 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And Mayoko Yamaguchi with Thank You Very Much, You May Secure Up. 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

was Talking Heads with Girlfriend Is Better. And before that was I Like Lead by the Hypothetical Prophets. 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

I am sitting in a room different from the one you are in now. I am recording the sound of my speaking voice, and I am going to play it back into the room again and again until the resonant frequencies of the room reinforce themselves so that any semblance of my speech, with perhaps the exception of rhythm,

0: 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You can just listen to Section 25 with Inspiration. And before that was Alvin This Year with I'm Sitting in a Room. 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

last new disco set, Club Static, left off. Over the next 2 hours, I'll be playing some bright, rhythmic tracks meant to lift the mood and keep things moving. Expect artists like Middle Sky Boom, Jennifer Touch, It's Violane, and more. Thank you for spending time with us here, and let's ease into this first segment with some Die Orange.

His eyes were yours so clear. We could imagine war. We could imagine peace. You will see everything.

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I'm your host, DJ Indoors, and in this first segment, you just heard Repping by Octo Octa, Carousel, the Jennifer Cardini remix by D.O.P., Volga by Cream Soda, Brotherhood of the Misunderstood by Red Axes featuring Arctic, and to start us out, Ride, the Manfredas remix by Die Orangen and Manfredas. Up next, we're diving back into the music with some Jennifer Touch.

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In this last segment, you just heard Surfin' Hell, the Sebastian Chestnut remix.

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I'm your host, DJ Indoors, and in this last segment, you just heard Prehistoric Lemurs by The Populist, Kandish Halim, The Middle Sky Boom Remix by Alejandro Molinari, Pioto by S. Violin, Clubs No More by Middle Sky Boom, and to start us out, Peep of Dawn by Pletnev. As always, thank you again for tuning in, and we're about to move into our final segment of today's show, starting with some Egnio Vontir.

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In the last segment of the show, you just heard Surrender, the Jennifer Cardini remix by Curses, Son, the Gum and Ganoli remix by Die Origin, The Holy Cave by Clap Clap, The Bouquet Have Eyes by Cornelius Doctor and Tungsten Rye, and to start up that stretch, Don't Go Back, the original mix by Ignio Vontier. 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
1: We here at Freeform Portland acknowledge the land we occupy as residents is unceded Indigenous land. 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

utopian in the sense that feels can change.

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I'm your host K9, and this is Sauna Radio. Right now, you're listening to Avon Vera by Yu Su, who's a Chinese artist originally from BC that now lives in London. Enjoy.

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Foray. Before that, you heard Resistor by the same artist. Before that, Physical by Lena Filipovic, and then Foundry by Yusu, and Velocity by JZKL. KL is Kieran Laveau out of Cleveland, Ohio. Big fan. 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

You're listening to Hydra by Lena Filipovich. Before that, you heard Dance Minor, also by her. And before that, you heard Moon FX with Mira Mira by JZKL on their Infinite Pancake EP. Before that, Heliocenter by Nicola Cruz. And before that, Sequence by D-Tron Presents Soulmate, aka Ski Mask, one of his money monikers. Thanks for tuning in, and I'll see you in a couple weeks.

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5: Let her speak. Just a moment. Just a moment. Hi, baby. I've been trying to get up here all day for your gay brothers and your gay sisters in jail that write me every motherfucking week and ask for your help. And you all don't do a goddamn thing for them. Have you ever been beaten up and raped in jail? Now think about it. They've been beaten up and raped after they haven't spent much of their money in jail to get their cell phones and tried to get their sex change. The women have tried to fight for their sex changes or to become women of the women's liberation. And they write Star, not the women's group. They do not write women. They do not write men. They write Star. Because we're trying to do something for them. I have been to jail. I have been raped and beaten many times by men, heterosexual men, that do not belong in the homosexual shelter. But do you do anything for them? No, you all tell me to go and hide my tail between my legs. I will not no longer put up with this shit. I have been beaten. I have had my nose broken. I have been thrown in jail. I have lost my job. I have lost my apartment for gay liberation. And you all treat me this way? What the fuck's wrong with you all? Think about that. I do not believe in a revolution. But you all do. I believe in the gay power. I believe in us getting our rights, or else I would not be out there fighting for our rights. That's all I want.

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1: 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And well, well, well, if it isn't the last day of Pride 2026, kids, were you gay enough? Did you do enough crimes? Well, we've got the soundtrack for you to finish out Pride Month the right way if you've got to cram all that crime in on the last day. I just got back from a show at the Eagle down in San Francisco. I'm lucky enough to say that I got to DJ for The Homobiles, Skip the Needle, Joe Chase, and Castles in Spain. And y'all, it was a great show. I know several of those bands are coming up to play here in Portland soon, and you have got to go see them when they come. I discovered that I can still DJ a show with a broken soundboard. Thanks, sound guy. Plus, Carol Pope was in the audience, and none of us even fainted. I'd say we win Pride 2026. We're going to have music from all of those people in today's show, but right now, here's Cheap Perfume with It's Okay to Punch Nazis on Freeform Portland.

That was Be Gay, Do Crimes from The Furious Tits, which I'm pretty sure is a band name about Angry Birds. I'm pretty sure that's right. Don't come for me, FCC. Before that, we had Milan with Obsessed. Then we had Cheap Perfume with It's Okay to Punch Nazis. We started off the show with Sylvia Rivera's famous Y'all Better Quiet Down Now speech at the Christopher Street Liberation Day rally in 1973. Now here's La Tigra with Decepticon on Freeform Portland. Who took the

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Before that, we had Jeans by Boy Harsher, and then we had Give Me Back My Man by the B-52s, and then we had Help Me I'm Gay from the Lambrini Girls, and then we had La Tigra with Decepticon. 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

0: deserved it.
1: Answer me. You're not speaking from the damn camera. You have a mind. Do you think she deserved it?
0: You know she didn't deserve it. All of them, the judges knew it too. But she was terrible. And her explanation for why she wanted the money to put it in the bank. She's not getting any money because Sabrina is not going to pay her. They're good friends. It's only publicity, and it's bad publicity for Hall and all the rest, because I'm declared as one of the uglier people of the world.
1: And next time she should drop her outfit off at the cleaners before she wears it on stage.
0: She better get the hell back to Philadelphia because she's one of the worst. And where's Miss Sabrina? Because I'll sue the bitch.
2: Did you sign
0: any release? No, I didn't sign any release. And if she releases any bitch on me, I will sue the fool. She won't make money off of my name, darling. She can make it off of Harlow and all the rest of the fools that will flock to her. But not Crystal, darling. Anybody but her. You can take all the pictures you want of me, but I better not see them on the street because it's over. Get a picture with me and Harlow and see which is more beautiful, darling. The judges didn't have any taste. It was with you that the judges was with, darling. You were in it. It was all week, 2 weeks. Monique told me not to come. That's why Monique is not here in dress, because she's one of them. Monique, darling. Monique was not here as a friend of yours. She's a friend of mine, darling. Monique, would you tell her why you didn't come? Because she knew it's Victor Holler. She said, Crystal, darling, don't go. Because you're not going to get it. And that's why all the true beauties didn't come.
3: It's in bad taste and you're showing your colors and stuff.
0: I am doing it bad, but I have a right to show my color, darling. I am beautiful and I know I'm beautiful.
4: Don't talk about she's showing no color.
5: May I say this to you?
0: Taking the wrong way. She looked bad. And no way of what you said.

0: Storm de la Vie. I was with the Jewel Box 14 years. I joined them in 1955 in January, and I left in September the 7th, 1969. I handled all the music. After the show was put together, I ran the show. I'd been in the business for such a long time. I'd been in it since 1939. I'd always been a singer, a big band singer. And the rest of it I knew. I grew up hard in New Orleans with my mixed blood. So I was my own responsibility. And I had to, I kept a touch of class. And it was very easy. All I had to do was just be me and let people use their imaginations. It never changed me. I was still a woman. For the Jewel Box, let's see. That was in the winter of 1946. The club was on the Venetian Causeway, and I used to go in to visit. And then one day they needed some help, and I said, well, I'll come over. And it was kind of a gag. Everybody said, no, you can't do it, you won't do it. And I said, okay, I'll come over for 6 months. Well, I stayed 14 years. Only because everybody said it couldn't be done. See, what the boys are adding, you have to take away. They're adding the hips and the busts, and you're taking away. You're doing just the opposite. You're taking away from it. You're trying to compensate. In other words, your face doesn't match your body, but when you're on stage, it looks that way. Men's jackets were loose, but the pants were skin tight. And if I ever took my jacket off on stage, the dirt was out. But you know, the strange thing is, I never moved any different than I had when I was wearing women's clothes. The only thing changed, they only saw what they wanted to see. And they believed what they wanted to believe. You couldn't fool children, though. The little ones, never. You tell them, oh, that's a guy, and they say, oh, no, that's a lady. Some say sir, and some say ma'am, and that's the way it is. I never change expression. It makes no difference to me.
1: I will be

0: The day I slow down, they'll be sprinkling my ashes to the four winds.
1: From 1987, that was an interview from Stormé de Laverie. Before that, we had Dee Dee Warwick with You're No Good. Before that, we had Krista LaBeija's epic read from The Queen from 1968. Before that, we had Skip the Needle with We Ain't Never Going Back. And before that, we had Joe Chase with a cover of A Whole Lot of Love. And we started off that set with American Punk from The Homobiles. 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And here's Prince with You Got the Look.

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1: 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I'm Blanche Devereaux. We have been listening to Zebra Cats with NNN. Then we had Gut It by Christine. Then we had Prince's You Got the Look. This is my buddy, Providenza Catalano, with a performance art piece from Right Club Los Angeles, all about on how to be their favorite on Freeform Portland.
2: Here is a super duper simple guide on how to be my favorite. One, don't ever play devil's advocate. Devil's advocate is a nice way of saying, I'd like to argue with you, but I kinda wanna be lazy about the points I make. Or, I generally agree with what you're saying, but there's a part of me that thinks a bit more conservatively than I'd like. And instead of owning up to it and saying that these are my real thoughts, I'm gonna call it devil's advocate to cover up the internal struggle I'm about to unleash on you. And let's be real, the only people who play devil's advocates are dudes, and it's pretty much another way to shit on women, people of color, queer people, you know, oppressed folk. Cause let's be honest, you never seen white dude to white dude be like, hey bro, I totally agree with you, but to play devil's advocate for a sec, no, you don't see that. You see, to play devil's advocate, abortion isn't a medical necessity. To play devil's advocate, they do glorify violence in their music and media. To play devil's advocate, she is kind of slutty. How about we don't play devil's advocate? You're a dickhead. And that's no way to be my favorite. Two, please don't ever whisper black or Mexican, or a host of other words. This is not 1952. We are not saying cancer. Maybe instead of having whisper words, take a step back and realize why you're adding those descriptors to the conversation. Are they necessary? Then say them fully. Mexican, black, they are not shameful words, so don't whisper them like they are. When you whisper those words, it's because you aren't comfortable with them, but more importantly, you aren't comfortable with the people who live those words. So you are a chump who can't confront their own racism, because that would just be too intense for your yoga chilled out mind. And no chump has ever been a favorite of mine. Three. Since we're confronting all the uncomfortable feelings we have, if you really want to be my favorite, instead of being all elephant-y in the room when I use genderless pronouns for my past partners, future partners, and general sexual dalliances, and you just have to ask that question, so are you gay? And I respond with, no, I'm queer, and you say, that's kind of still like gay, right? Why don't we just not have that last part? And since you're invested in becoming my favorite, we should probably start creating the world we want to live in, a world that champions sexual and gender fluidity and a lack of shame around sexuality for all. The way that you can do that is by recognizing that your uncomfortable feeling that you have about my sexual ambiguity should not be prioritized over my safety and desire to self-identify, because you insisting on clarifying my sexuality on your terms proves how little you really

0: interest in acquiescing to what this culture says is the right way to be. Because if I was the right way to be, I would have sat down and shut up the instant I got out the womb. No, I don't have any interest in that. I want my body to be the soft thing that I cling to at night. I want my body to be comfortable when I need comfort. And maybe, just maybe, if you become my favorite, you too can join me in my softness. Five. Just listen. We don't listen. We don't listen to our family, who, though they may have caused us pain, have also given us our first visions of love. We don't listen to our friends and love them when they reveal a new part of themselves that they are just getting acquainted with. We don't listen to the depths of truth we have, though they may be hard to deal with and to access, they are there. We don't listen to the people we don't understand or find too radical, because it is too scary to realize that you too have the possibility to be radical. Radical in our intellect, radical in our empathy, radical in our friendship, radical in our bodies, radical in the words we say, radical in our anger. And there it is, five simple steps to becoming my favorite. And though it may be a long shot to get it all right, we have time and each other for you to become my favorite and me to become yours.
1: I stand alone in the eye.

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I'm Blanche Devereaux, and this is Aretha Franklin's take on A Deeper Love. Before that, we were listening to Martha Wash's Carry On, the Tease Crazy Mix. And before that was my buddy Providenza Catalano with her spoken word from Right Club LA. Here's Civilis and Cole's version of A Deeper Love on Freeform Portland.

This is Menergy from Patrick Kelly featuring Sylvester. Before that, it was Lavillies and Cole with A Deeper Love. Let's get real silly. This is the last half hour of the Exhausted Queers Radio Hour on the last day of Pride Month. Let's get real cheesy. Let's get real lovey-dovey up in here. I'm gonna make you feel real warm and squishy inside. Here's CMAT with Where Your Kids Tonight.

That was Dusty Springfield, Lezzin' Out with Beautiful Soul. Then we had Grace Jones with La Vie en Rose. Before that, we had LP's brand new song, Love Is All I Have. And coming up next is Carol Pope's More or Less on the Exhausted Career Radio Hour.

Oh my god, you guys, we did it. We did it. We survived Pride Month 2026. We survived. We thrived. We have arrived. I want to thank Sylvia Rivera, Stormy Delivery, Providenza Catalano, and Crystal LaBeja for stopping by the show today. And I want you all to remember two things. Queer Pride doesn't stop on a date on a calendar. You celebrate all the wins you get all year round. And remember, being a top is not the same as community service. Get out there and volunteer for something, y'all. All right. I've been Blanche Devereaux. This is the Exhausted Queers Radio Hour, and I will see you all in 2 weeks. Bye.

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Wrapping up that set of music here on Freeform Portland with Walt Wagner from an album entitled Reworks, and that was his version of the song I Only Said. Ahead of that, we had Martin Rev from a self-titled debut album with the song Mary. Before Martin Rev, we heard Ben Vaughn from his album Instrumental Stylings with Constellation Drive. And we started that out with Kid Congo and Name Amore. The name of that album was Tucson Safari, and we heard the song Stoned by the Mile. Thanks very much for keeping it tuned to Freeform Portland, broadcasting at 90.3 and also 98.3 FM and streaming from our website, freeformportland.org. I'm your host. My name is Jeff. I'll be here for the better part of 2 hours playing music for you. Getting back into it, this is The Roots from their album Twang Machine, on which they cover songs originally recorded by Kraftwerk. 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

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Before Saguaro, we heard Somber 2 by the band Dry Cleaning, and that comes from their EP entitled Swampy. Ahead of that, we had the Dridi Column from their album The Return of the Dridi Column with Requiem for a Father. And to start us out, we heard The Roots from their album Twang Machine, on which they cover songs originally recorded by Kraftwerk, and we heard their version of the song Neon Lights. Up next here on Freeform Portland, this is the band Cul-de-Sac from their album ECIM. 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

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We just ended that set of music with The Dub Song by the band Diff Juzz, and that comes from their EP, Who Says So? Out of that, we had the Alalas with Countryman 82. Before that, we heard Glenn Mercer from his album Incidental Hum with the song Third Stone from the Sun, which is a cover of a song originally recorded by Jimi Hendrix. And to start us out, we heard Electar by Cul-de-Sac from their album ECIM. My name is Jeff, and I've been here for the better part of an hour now, playing instrumental music for you. I'll be here for another hour playing more instrumental music for you. Starting out with this, is a track by Richard Barone and James Mastro from their album Nuts and Bolts. This is Jacob's Ladder by Richard Barone and James Mastro, who you might know better as being members of the Bongos, here on Freeform Portland.

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